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1: Orange IC, go ahead.
0: Go ahead and clear. The incident's been turned over to Engine 1 Captain. He's aware of it. He'll remain on Command 2. We can also release PD for the traffic control measures.
1: I copy. Engine 1 will remain on scene, Command 2, and we can release PD for traffic control measures.
0: And Engine 4 will be coming available here shortly, as well as Engine 6 soon after.
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RA5, respond to a lift assist, 8378 Wells, 8378 Cross of Challen. It's going to be for a medical pendant alarm for a fall.

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0: 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Haven't heard anything from Battalion 2.
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It's going to be for a patient who dislocated their shoulder. 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

106 AMR, respond to medical aid, 1309 West Lacadena Drive, 1309 Cross of Nolway. 34 RPs that are having an allergic reaction and difficulty breathing. 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

engineer AMR, responsive medical aid, La Sierra Avenue, cross of Spalding. La Sierra, cross of Spalding. It's going to be for a Hispanic female in a dark blue box vehicle slumped over. 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

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Address is going to be via rapid deploy, 11107 Violet Court, 11107 Cross of Wicklow Court. It's going to be for an RP saying his roommate passed out and not responding, and then disconnected the landline. 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
1: Red Engine 12, on scene in the area of Arizona Middle School. 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We're going to go to the residence.
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Engine 6, respond to a box alarm, 108 Sir Tristram Drive, 108, cross of Round Table Drive. It's going to be for RP's alarm going off. Spawn on Command 2 at 1838 hours.

0: 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You can advise AMR that the patient's going to be at the address. We're here on scene making contact.
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It's going to be for a patient that's disoriented. Respond on primary at 1905.

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It's an 84-year-old male fell in the driveway with a head injury. AMR's already en route. 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

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Cross the Bowman, it's going to be space 9, first swollen feet, respond on primary 1, 9227 hours.

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0: 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Respond on primary 1 at 1930 hours.
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1: 1932 hours, RA1 copy. Engine 12 is an update. They're advising they're going to be eastbound Tyler, south of MAG. Eastbound Tyler, south of MAG.

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0: 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We'll be checking for injuries.
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Johnson Truck 1AMR responds for an injury accident. 14th and Market, vehicle versus motorcyclist is down, no further. PW responding, respond primary 1, 1938 hours.

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There's no suspect in the area. 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

Attention engine 14, AMR subject down, Schlumper subject down, Cranford University, Cranford University. It's an unknown race female laying in the grass. Unknown if overdosing or what's going on, but PD will be responding. Respond on primary 1, 1951 hours.

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1: The patient is at the Vine Street Hub near the RTA bus, or on the RTA bus. CHP is responding because it occurred on the freeway.

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Attention truck 2, respond for Buck Farm, 4814 Van Buren, 4814 Van Buren, Turtle Creek Apartment. Caller's advising they hear a fire alarm sounding, possibly coming from a smoke detector. No apartment number given. Spawn on command 2 at 2003 hours, utilize text

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Palm Rita and Mount Vernon. Palm Rita and Mount Vernon. There's a Toyota Camry, red in color, stopped at the light with the mill hunched over. Respond on primary 1 at 2023 hours. PW responding to.

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I-1 AMRS on Ferry Medical Aid at Mount Rubidoux Manor. 3993 10th, 3993 10th Street, Cross of Chestnut, number 1305-1305. 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

Attention, Engine 1, Truck 1, Battalion 1. Respond for a tree fire, Howard and Cottage. Howard and Cottage, trees on fire. Another caller advised near the tracks. Respond on command 2, 2137 hours, July 4.

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0: Show myself, AG1 and Truck 1 on scene. So we do have a small vegetation fire up against the fence line. It looks like it's across the tracks. Can we notify BNSF to, we'll have them shut down the tracks at this point, and then I'll advise when they're open.
1: Copy, I'll advise BNSF to shut down the tracks now.
0: Commerce, since that'll be the Commerce IC, we'll use TAC 4.
1: I'm sorry, can you repeat the last?
0: Be the Commerce incident. I'll be Commerce IC on TAC 4.
1: Commerce incident, copy.
0: Angie 1, I see on

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0: 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Clear.
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0: 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PD's on scene, advised, clear to enter for exposure to an officer. 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

0: Northside RA2. RA2. What was the exposure for this call?
1: Methamphetamine.

0: 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Did you want me to put you back on the call? 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

Attention, it's 12 in AMR, respond for an injury accident. Pierce, eastbound 91. On Pierce, cross the eastbound 91. Vehicle is pedestrian. We're attempting further. Can you please

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It's not on primary, utilized tax 6 minutes of 44 hours.

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0: Is it 38 Marcel, affirmatively at the Raging Canes, 4110 Central, 4110 Central, across of Brockton. 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

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Riverside Engine 6. Could you confirm the location again? We have 1072 North Orange Street, the Springbrook Park Apartments, unit number 2. Riverside Engine 6, we're actually made contact with the tenant at 1072 number 2, and they're saying there's no medical aid. Could you contact and see if we have the correct location? I copy. I still have the RP on the line, so I'd like to cross the ETOH. I'll attempt further.

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1: NG6, go ahead.
0: Alright, please now let into the address. It's going to be 1062 North Orange, same unit number.
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1: Group head engine 6 disregard. Based on the apartment.
0: I copy, just for 5-7, the RP on that line, she advised that she can hear you knocking on the door, but she's unable to stand up to come unlock it.
1: Riverside Engine 6, I copy. Yeah, we have our grandson with us outside the apartment. We're attempting to gain access.
0: I copy, I'll keep her on that line until further.

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The RP is requesting code 2 approach. 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

0: 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AMR is just confirming, were they canceled off?
1: That's affirmative. Patient signed AMA.

It's 3 and myself from Medical Aid Community Care and Rehab, 4070 Harupa, 4070 Harupa, Crescent Brockton, number 118 B Boy. We're still on primary 509.

H12AMR, Interest Solid Credit, the Metrolink, 2901 Indiana, 10901 Indiana, Crest of Vallejo. It's going to be at the Metrolink. RP was assaulted, bleeding. Suspects in a spank belt, a black letterman jacket, blue jeans, last seen on foot towards 8 p.m. P called Vending, responded primary, $600.

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0: Riverside Engine 12, can you confirm the patient's location? We checked the bus stop side as well as the train side and right as an hour UTL.
1: The last update we got from the RP is that the victim can be at the corner of Indiana and Grande Vista.
0: Thank you.

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PD on scene, Grande Vista Apartments, 3411 Grande Vista Parkway, 3411 Grande Vista, Crescent, Indiana. 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

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PD's on scene, clear to enter for body pain. Guys, enter on the link inside of the complex, responding on primary 709.

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870 MR, medically to the county of Shadow Apartments, 8455 Arlington, 8455 Arlington, across the Ben Lomond. We'll be in apartment B as a boy, number 10. Patient having abdominal pain. 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

phone with AMR for Auto Aid at West Swan Village. 17050 Arnold, 17050 Arnold, cuts the spats. Patient will be in the dining room. 88-year-old male shaking. Hellfire wants you to come up on their RBC Command 5, Tone 2, 724.

you live in Riverside? Cal Fire called in saying it's going to be a code 2 response now, per Battalion 1. It's okay to continue.

Engine 9AMR, subject down, Colin Bergamot, Colin Crest of Bergamot, from the transient subject down next to a green electrical box on coal and a bicycle as well. Respond on primary 731.

23 box alarm at Alcott Elementary, 2433 Central, 2433 Central, across of Avondale. 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

86, 81 AMR, injury accident on the freeway, southbound Tipitina, Columbia. Southbound Tipitina, Columbia. It's from motorcycle down in the number one lane. CHP's in route. Responder primary, 747.

0: 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Bye. Stage off the freeway. Traffic is pretty slow. I don't want you guys getting all jammed up.
1: Yeah, copy. We're going to be on scene for a minute. I'll probably cancel you. I'm seeing locations correct. I'm continuing to the 6 for now. We'll be checking for injuries.
2: 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I'm seeing locations correct. Engine 6 continue in. 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

paramedically, 2665 Horace, 2665 Horace, Costa Tecate, for an 81-year-old male bleeding from his catheter. Responder primary, 809.

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0: Cross A2 vehicle TC. It's going to be located north on 215, just under the 60 underpass. We'll be investigating for injuries. Brake engine 6 into 1. Go ahead. Yeah, Corey, if you don't mind, just check up from Columbia on down to the overpass, make sure there's nothing on the other side, and then if it's clear, you're good to go. You can cancel.
2: Thank you, copy. 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
1: All right, copy. Thanks. Newton Castle.
0: Good copy. Thank you.
2: First, I copy the ADT. Angel on Riverside.
1: Go ahead.
2: Angel 1, was AMR canceled as well or just Engine 6?
1: Yeah, that's affirmative. AMR is going to check to Columbia to make sure it's not southbound on the 215 up to Columbia, and then they're canceled after that. And this is going to be a non-injury PC, so we're going to be clear to call.
2: I'll be 18.

Alright, 5AMR, medic lead, 5234 Central, 5234 Central, Crystal Streeter, it's going to be needed at 257 for patient that's bleeding, responder primary 22.

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Respond primary 823.

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78 Barbetta Clade, 6894 Cucamonga, 6894 Cucamonga, Crest of Eureka, 56-year-old female with back pain, respond on primary 41.

RA1AMR, medically admission lock permits 3050 Michigan, 3050 Michigan, Coast of Commerce, permit 228, 65-year-old female fall victim, responder primary 47.

5 AR, medically at Magnolia Village, 8537 Magnolia, 8537 Magnolia, across the Melody. Patient will be downstairs by the front door, 69-year-old feeling dizzy. 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

Bridge 12AMR, subject down at Cardenas, 3840 La Sierra, 340 La Sierra, across the Magnolia, next to the sidewalk and the grass in the front of the business. Transient subject face down next to a wheelchair. Respond on primary 19 hours.

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P called Cindy in reference to males bleeding bad from his arms. Still attempting further advice on staging. Respond primary 9-12 hours.

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0: 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We're on scene in the area. Is the patient at the mall or at the McDonald's?
1: So you're clear to enter. He's going to be at the Buffalo Wild Wings.
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H1 AMR, medically at the Palm Vista apartment, 4830 Palm, 4830 Palm, close to Beachwood, the apartment letter L is in Lincoln, 45-year-old female that fainted, responded primary 1986.

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1: 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We can take that call for engine one.
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5 AMR response to an injury accident, Canterbury in California. Canterbury in California is going to be a TC versus white van and a bicyclist. 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

3 AMR, sponsor medical aid, respond number 54609 Arlington, 4609 Cross of Magnolia. It's going to be for a subject that fell. They're going to be in front by the entrance, utilize primary 1013.

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1014, respond to him. This is the Sonata, Canyon Crest, 375, Central 375, present Lockmore, Unit 128, for subject that needs assistance. 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

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It's going to be for a subject that's having sugar issues. They're going to be inside of a gray Honda Accord in the parking lot, utilized primary 1120.

7-8 Mars, what's the medical aid at Foothills? 8230 Wells, 8230 calls up Pickards, first instance unresponsive. 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

attention to respond to legal burn 9565 or to Still Street 9565 Crest of Myers for legal burn with the fire pit utilized from a Christian utilized command 2 Lum 47.

Pigeon 4 AMR is Munson overdose at 1100, pretend 1100 across of Iowa for an 18-year-old possibly overdosed on cocaine. July is primary 151.

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0: 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We're going to clear. 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

0: 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Is there a unit on primary with traffic?
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0: Engine 10, numerically homeless person sleeping on the sidewalk. PD can continue at their discretion. It's for a Hispanic male, probably 60, mustache, wearing a gray shirt, black pants, and has a white dog with him. It would be a good idea if PD would respond and follow up.
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0: 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Engine 12, there's no medical aid. 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Or, sorry, leave it up to their discretion.
1: Copy. 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

AMR is brought to Medical Aid at Doty Trust Park, 5410 Golden 5410 request of Campbell's for a subject that looks like they're going to be in the La Sierra Hills near Doty Park. There's a

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0: Big Dad, Superstar Car Wash, 10561 Hole, 10561 Hole, Crest, California. There's a male inside of a silver Honda Accord slumped over. Respond on primary, 3203. All right, one, go ahead.
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2 a.m. or medically at the Galleria, 1299 Galleria Tyler, 1299 Galleria Tyler. Could be at the bus stop on the Magnolia side, 17-year-old vomiting, spot on primary at 605.

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0: Yeah, it looks like he's going to be well under the trail. I'd like to request an ATV, and if you can get Air 1 up to help us locate and notify Battalion 2.

0: 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And supervisor, the what three words just came through. 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

ATB-3, respond with engine A, I'm trying to AMR on a medical aid. To be in the north of the hills of Doty Trust Park, 5410 Golden, 5410 Crossroads Campbell, for a subject that's sick. Noise primary 1316.

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1: Hey, sir, do you guys have any coordinates for this person or has somebody else called it in?
2: The RP themselves called it in. It sounds like it's somewhere, if you could see us at the park, about our 12 o'clock.

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1: Erwin, we still have that caller on the phone. I don't know if you can see the streets on your map, but if you were to see Ridgecrest and Dole and basically go together, he's exactly in the middle of that on Rapid.

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2: Everyone, we have Ridgecrest. Can you phonetic the second street, please?
1: Send me Dole, David, Ocean, Lincoln, Edward.

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0: 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Do you have a second medical aid at the Tyler Mall?
1: Engine 2, negative. Just the one.
0: Riverside, engine 2. I copy that. The AMR unit is driving around the mall parking lot. Can you update our location to on Magnolia at the bus stop across the Tyler Mall?
1: 1322.
2: We see Ridgecrest. We don't have Dole on the map here. If the caller's on the line still, can you see if, just ask him if he can hear us or see us?

0: 4-1 on the firm. He has visual. We're trying to get him to wave his arms. And Airwind, just for information, Dole is off of Yarbrough, which is on the opposite side of the hill, so he's in between those two streets.
1: Oh, copy. Got him up to the top by the cross. Come down and check on his status, and then we'll go from there.
0: I copy. Situated.
2: Air 1 from Engine 8, can we make access there from the park?
1: Air 1, it's going to be the same way that he got up, but it's pretty steep terrain. Let me see if we can land up here, or if we can find a landing spot, and then we can land at the park and pick one or two of you guys up and bring you up to him, or we can bring him down to you.
2: Yeah, that'll work. If you want to land at the park and bring one of our guys up there, that would work.
1: Let me see if we can find a spot nearby, and we'll work on that here in a second.

to 12 into 5 AMR, response to an accident on the freeway, westbound 91 west of Tyler. Westbound 91 west of Tyler, it's going to be for a subject in a Toyota Tacoma with an injured back. Utilize primary 1327.

Air 1 from Engine 8, if you wouldn't mind giving us a update. Riverside, yeah, Air 1, we're checking out one more spot where we can land, and then we'll give you an update here in a second.

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0: Riverside Battalion 2, I'm going to go ahead and establish the Golden IC. Currently, we've got Engine 8 AMR on scene and Air 1 located the patient. We're currently coordinating the removal of that patient and possibly establishing the LZ. I'd like to continue ATV 3 at this point and all vibe.
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0: 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Dispatch location is going to be correct. We have two vehicles with minor damage. 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
2: 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We're going to land at the park, pick one or two of you guys up and bring you up and have you come out that way. If I have the controls, just don't put any pressure on it, dude, because, like,

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Or, correction, Channel 1. Winter light, no obstructions. You're good to land in the center of the field.

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1: 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Engine 3 is stopping. 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

0: 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It's going to be for a, looks like a vehicle caught fire, was melting the cables. 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
0: Should I copy? 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It's going to be for a subject that has abdominal pain. 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Engine 12, go ahead.
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0: 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We have your medic down on the ground. We're going to have to go get some fuel real quick, and then we can come back up if you need us to.
1: Air 1, Battalion 2. What's the turnaround time on that?
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1: 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Change plans for Air 1. We're going to have them re-land at the LZ. We're going to load up two rescue members. We're going to assist with loading the patient on the hilltop. And then remove the patient and medic first, and then go back up for the rescue team members.
0: Okay.
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0: All right, 2, there's no one at the restaurant requiring medical aid. We're going to search the parking lot.
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0: 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We searched the area. We cleared AMR. We're clear ourselves. Can you show us the mail, please?
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0: Engine 8. We're back en route, about 2 minutes out. Did you need us to land back in the park and take somebody else up?
1: One, this is Battalion 2. That's a firm. We're going to have you re-land on the LZ, then we're going to reload up. Two rescue members are going to assist with the patient, and then we'll remove the patient and medic, and then go back up for the rescue members.
0: All right, copy that.
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2: Chief, we've made access up here so we can scratch the plan of picking two rescue members up with the helicopter. If the helicopter comes straight up here, we'll assist with getting them in the helicopter. That'll be the best bet to get down. Look at that, thanks.
1: Air 1. Battalion 2, did you copy that change of plan?
0: Hey, for Air 1, we copied that plan. Do the guys on top of the hill have a copy of this channel?
1: Firm, they're on channel 1.
0: Alright guys, up at the top of the hill for the rescue. If you could move patient away from the cross, just so we could just get sandblasted. That way we can get as close to that flat spot as possible. If you could move them further to the north, that would be ideal.

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3: 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We'll just do some orbits so you guys are ready. 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

0: I see AGV 3. I see AGV 3. We got the patient with two firefighters coming your way.
1: Patient, two firefighters.

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1: Giant 2, LZ is clear, winds are 8, gusts are 12, out of the southwest.
0: Yeah, thank you, sir.
2: Ticket engine 6, respond for mutual aid, 20683 Center Street, 2683 Center, cross of Autumn Gold. It's going to be for CAL FIRE requesting for structure fire, respond on

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1: Copy that. Quick update, patient is being offloaded from Air 1 and into the care of AMR and the Engine 8. We're going to go ahead and disband the ICS and release Tech 4.

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0: 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It's going to be 7428 Blue Oak Road, 7428 Blue Oak Road.
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RTA Mars Sunset Atlantic Way at the Superstar Car Wash, 10561 hole, 10561 hole across the California. PD's on scene, clear to roll in for an elderly with RTA. 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

2AMR, so one first subject done with PD pending at LA Fitness, 1098 Magnolia, 10988 Magnolia, Crescent Scott Sad. It's going to be a couple parts in the parking lot with pipes in their hands. Pass out in a vehicle, respond on primary at 1439.

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1: 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Just received a call from Cal Fire. They advised it was going to be a gray Nissan SUV with two people in their 40s.

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engine 2, engine 10 AMR, spawn for medical aid on the freeway, westbound 91 west of Tyler, westbound 91 west of Tyler. Grade 2 Toyota Camry and grade test on the right shoulder. Respond on primary utilized tech 4.

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It's going to be for a vehicle that ran over our piece, but respond on primary 1507.

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0: Side engine 2 is on scene 2, vehicle TC, westbound 91, just west of Tyler on ramp. Two vehicles, minor damage, we'll be checking for injuries. 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
1: Engine, I copy. Engine 2, I copy on scene, two vehicle TC, westbound 91, west of Tyler on the on ramp. Two vehicles, minor damage, checking for injuries. Engine 10, you cancel.
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Titan Truck 1 AOR sponsoring injury accident at the Carlson Bark Park, 4700 Buena Vista, 4700 Buena Vista, across of Mount Rubidoux. It's going to be in front of the dog park, vehicle versus a bike, pedestrian, spot on primary, 13, 12, 14.

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1: 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Truck 1, Riverside. Do you have an ETA for RPD?
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1: RA2, we can take that call for the engine. They're aware, you can show them available in quarters.
0: RA2, copy, be advised. 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
0: PD's going to be on the corner of Harrison and Magnolia. I'll advise AMR.
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Sound dramatic, wait on the freeway, eastbound 91. Eastbound 91, highway at University. Eastbound 91 at University. It's going to be on the right-hand shoulder near the brick wall. Appears to be a place in your red sleeping bag. Has been there since yesterday. Respond on primary at 5058.

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1: Echo on affirm. Looks like it's not going to be on the freeway. It's going to be on the off-ramp on the right-hand side.
0: All right, copy. Riverside, 11-8, we're on scene.
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0: Truck 1, engine 1. Yeah, Chad, we're going to head down to Central Turnaround, make sure we hit it, but if you want to go to Uni and Jack B. Clark and then just loop around Applebee's and see if it's there.
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0: 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We've searched the area of Applebee's. Nothing so far.
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It's me for a subject that's having difficulty breathing. They're going to be in the dining room. Utilize permit 1615.

RA2, AMR, Swanson Medical Aid, other side, Country Club, 9391, California, 9391, Crest of MacArthur, Unit 52A. 52A is an Adam 4 subject, that value lies primary till 1623.

Alright, 5 a.m. Mars, not to subject down at Forest Park, past 5620 Van Buren, 5620 Costa Cypress. This could be for a subject that's passed out in a wheelchair. Noise primary 1636.

Truck 1 AMR, respond to medical aid at RCC main campus, 4800 Magnolia, 4800 Magnolia, across the Fairfax. It's going to be at the arts building, lower level, for a male that's not feeling well. It's going to be near the football field, utilized primary 1639.

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0: 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Do you have any further information?
1: RA5 negative, it's just a male in a wheelchair slouched over near the smog place and flows. White male, blue jeans, tan shirt, blue hat.
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0: 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You said contact security and have them...
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0: 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AMR's on scene unable to locate. Is there a specific area where you're at?
1: No, we're still trying to locate you. We're with campus security, so if you can, I don't know if you can call an RP back, but we're trying to make contact ourselves.
0: I copy. We'll call the RP back.

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1: Right.
0: Are you advising they're by the ceramics building in the parking lot? She's saying she's behind the AMR unit.
1: Got three AMR units that are here. Can she be more specific which parking lot?

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1: Go ahead.
0: RP's with AMR 386. They're on scene with the male. They said that they're by the field next to the ceramics building. They don't have any.